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6: South Sound Weather.
7: Daytime highs approaching 79 this afternoon. Under mainly sunny skies, winds out of the northwest 5 to 10 miles per hour. Lows dip down to about 53. Tonight, partly cloudy skies. Cloudy skies expected tomorrow. Daytime highs approaching 71. Sunshine mixed with clouds at times. Tuesday, decreasing clouds by Wednesday. Mid-70s Tuesday, low 80s by Wednesday. That's the latest from the South Sound Weather Center. I'm meteorologist Laura Lockwood. Right now, 77.
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11: South Sound Weather.
12: Lows level off around 53 tonight under partly cloudy skies. Southwest winds 5 to 10 miles per hour. Tomorrow, daytime highs approaching 71. Tomorrow night, lows level off around 51. A mix of clouds and sun Tuesday with daytime highs approaching 76. 82 Wednesday. Looking further out, 76 Thursday, 70 Friday, and 73 on Saturday. That's the latest from the South Sound Weather Center. I'm meteorologist Kara Foster. Currently, it's 76 degrees.
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12: South Sound Weather.
13: Lows level off around 53 tonight under partly cloudy skies. Southwest winds 5 to 10 miles per hour. Tomorrow, daytime highs approaching 71. Tomorrow night, lows level off around 51. A mix of clouds and sun Tuesday with daytime highs approaching 76. 82 Wednesday. Looking further out, 76 Thursday, 70 Friday, and 73 on Saturday. That's the latest from the South Sound Weather Center. I'm meteorologist Kara Foster. Currently, it's 72 degrees.
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8: Lows level off around 53. Tonight, under partly cloudy skies, southwest winds 5 to 10 miles per hour. Tomorrow, daytime highs approaching 71. Tomorrow night, lows level off around 51. A mix of clouds and sun Tuesday, with daytime highs approaching 76. 82 Wednesday. Looking further out, 76 Thursday, 70 Friday, and 73 on Saturday. That's the latest from the South Sound Weather Center. I'm meteorologist Kara Foster. Right now, 68.
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9: Weather. Lows level off around 53. Tonight, under partly cloudy skies, southwest winds 5 to 10 miles per hour. Tomorrow, daytime highs approaching 71. Tomorrow night, lows level off around 51. A mix of clouds and sun Tuesday, with daytime highs approaching 76. 82 Wednesday. Looking further out, 76 Thursday, 70 Friday, and 73 on Saturday. That's the latest from the South Sound Weather Center. I'm meteorologist Kara Foster. Right now, it's 64 degrees.
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8: South Sound weather.
9: Lows dip down to about 53 tonight under partly cloudy skies with a slight chance for isolated rain showers. Southerly winds 5 to 10 miles per hour. Highs level off around 71. Tomorrow, cloudy skies expected. Partly cloudy skies. Tomorrow night, lows dip down to about 51. Sunshine mixed with clouds at times. Tuesday, decreasing clouds by Wednesday. Mid-70s, Tuesday, low 80s by Wednesday. That's the latest from the South Sound Weather Center. I'm meteorologist Kara Foster. Right now, it's 62 degrees. K-A-

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4: South Sound Weather.
5: 53 overnight under partly cloudy skies. South winds 5 to 10 miles per hour. Highs around 71. Monday, cloudy. Lows level off around 51. Monday night, partly cloudy. Partly cloudy Tuesday with highs around 76. 82 Wednesday. A peek at the extended shows. 76 Thursday. 70 Friday. And 73 on Saturday. That's the latest from the South Sound Weather Center. I'm meteorologist Kara Foster. Currently, it's 61 degrees.
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5: South Sound Weather.
6: 53 overnight under partly cloudy skies. South winds 5 to 10 miles per hour. Highs around 71, Monday, cloudy. Lows level off around 51, Monday night, partly cloudy. Partly cloudy Tuesday with highs around 76. 82 Wednesday. A peak at the extended shows, 76 Thursday, 70 Friday, and 73 on Saturday. That's the latest from the South Sound Weather Center. I'm meteorologist Kara Foster. Currently 59.
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5: South Sound weather.
6: Lows dip down to about 53. Overnight, under partly cloudy skies, southerly winds 5 to 10 miles per hour. Overcast skies Monday. High temperatures reach up to 71. Lows around 51 Monday night. A mix of clouds and sun Tuesday. Decreasing clouds by Wednesday. Mid-70s Tuesday. Low 80s by Wednesday. That's the latest from the South Sound Weather Center. I'm meteorologist Jennifer Wojcicki. Currently 58. K-A-

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4: South Sound weather.
5: Lows dip down to about 53. Overnight, under partly cloudy skies, southerly winds 5 to 10 miles per hour. Overcast skies, Monday. High temperatures reach up to 71. Lows around 51, Monday night. A mix of clouds and sun, Tuesday. Decreasing clouds by Wednesday. Mid-70s, Tuesday. Low 80s by Wednesday. That's the latest from the South Sound Weather Center. I'm meteorologist Jennifer Wojcicki. Currently, it's 56 degrees.
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3: South Sound weather.
4: Lows around 53 overnight under partly cloudy skies. Southerly winds 5 to 10 miles per hour. Overcast skies Monday. Daytime highs approaching 71. Partly cloudy Monday night, 51. A mix of clouds and sun Tuesday. Decreasing clouds by Wednesday. Mid-70s Tuesday. Low 80s by Wednesday. That's the latest from the South Sound Weather Center. I'm meteorologist Jennifer Wojcicki. Currently 56.
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1: Lows level off around 53. Overnight, under partly cloudy skies, southerly winds 5 to 10 miles per hour. Cloudy skies expected Monday. Highs level off around 71. Partly cloudy skies Monday night, 51. Partly cloudy skies Tuesday with a high of 76. 82 Wednesday. That's the latest from the South Sound Weather Center. I'm meteorologist Jennifer Wojcicki. Right now, it's 56 degrees. K-A-

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1: Bubba, how's your mom and dad doing?
2: They are good. They have ruined my inbox and my text messages because I signed up. All right, I was at their house. And they don't clean, you know, they're elderly, so they don't get up on top of the roof and clean out their gutters and all that kind of stuff.
1: I'm not elderly and I don't do that.
2: Dad has a 4-foot tree coming out of his gutter. And he's got like several little ones as well. Like I'm like,
3: he's a horticulturalist.
2: I'm like, Dad, you gotta clean your gutters out. Oh, fine. I'm like, no, look, there are trees. He's like, all right. So I get on Angie's List. I'm like, let me go and do this. First I looked on Facebook Marketplace, couldn't find anybody local to him. Because he lives in the mountains. Couldn't find anybody, so I'm like, I get on Angie's List to find a little town near him, sign up. Like, I'm, dude, I get 40 to 50 things a day
1: from Angie's List.
2: From Angie's List.
3: From Angie.
2: And these people call me.
4: Hi, this is Peter Steckelberg. I just wanted to see if you've gotten this gutter thing resolved. And I'm like, no, I haven't. What are you? Oh, well, and they try to sell me some kind of, you know, guard for the thing. I'm like, no, what I need is just somebody to go clean their things. Oh, yeah, we don't do that. Click.
1: Oh, wow. Oh.
2: And so it's just people making sales calls. And now my phone and my inbox are so full of these things just for making that one mistake.
1: God, it's the worst. Mm-hmm.
2: You think you're helping your parents because they need it? And yeah, so I don't know what to do.
3: You looked on TaskRabbit?
2: What's TaskRabbit?
3: It's, I think, what you wanted Angie's List to be. You get on TaskRabbit and you say, like, what you need done at your home. And you can filter it by a service. And so if you need someone to hang pictures or if you need someone to clean gutters, I believe that's what it is.
2: Okay. All right. I am getting... Okay.
3: I know I'm signing you up for another app. Sorry.
2: You can't get any worse than it already is.
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10: Lows of aloft around 53. Overnight, under partly cloudy skies, southerly winds 5 to 10 miles per hour. Cloudy skies expected Monday. Highs level off around 71. Partly cloudy skies Monday night, 51. Partly cloudy skies Tuesday with a high of 76. 82 Wednesday. That's the latest from the South Sound Weather Center. I'm meteorologist Jennifer Wojcicki. Right now, it's 56 degrees.
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0: and Bubba before the show.
1: What's up, Bubba? Good morning.
2: I want to give a little update here. This is something that happened to me recently where I showed up on a first date, and it was the typical. You show up, and the person that you're expecting to meet, you end up meeting their much older sister or maybe even their mother. And ladies have the same thing because I hear it all the time. Oh, you look just like your pictures. I'm used to guys looking 15 years older than what they have on the apps. So I would like to say this. Number one, stop. Guys, girls, whomever is doing this, stop with the old photos. It's not doing you any kind of good. Because when you show up, one, you're going to let the person down that you're going to meet. But number two, the most important part is you're being deceptive. And when you're being deceptive, in the very beginning, I'm already out. I don't know, Carson, how do you feel about that? Like, somebody shows up and they don't look like the person they...
3: No, you'd better look better than your pictures if you're going to catfish somebody. You should, like, reverse it.
2: Yes.
3: But no, I went out with a guy who had just tweaked his with AI enough that I didn't catch it. When he showed up, I was like...
1: You didn't catch it?
3: No.
1: That's surprising.
3: I've seen
2: some good ones, too.
3: I know. And I read the story. This woman who the pictures she used were from, she was 50 pounds heavier. And when she went on the date, the guy, and you would think like, oh, she lost weight. She looks better. No, she just looked different. And the guy goes, you don't look like your pictures. And she thought, oh, well, I thought if you love me at 50 pounds heavier, he's like, no, I did like that 50 pounds heavier. And you showed up thinking I wouldn't. So it does work.
2: Advertise your true self.
3: Yeah.
2: And I know this sounds crazy because I know we all see ourselves. Look, believe me, I hate putting pictures of myself out there. We all hate the way we look. We all think, oh, all I see is my flaw or whatever it may be. But refresh your photos because you're going to just let that person down. They're going to be gone. And again, like I said, if you're going to be deceptive about that, what else are you lying about? What else are you misleading about? What else are you hiding? Also, what I did, I thought it was very nice. I did this. She was like, oh, yeah, I said something about the apps. And I said, yeah, I said, I think it's time for a photo refresh.
3: Oh.
2: And she went, and you could see her freeze. I said, yeah, some of my pictures are about a month and a half old. And
1: month
2: I like
1: and
2: to
1: a
2: keep-
1: half?
2: Yeah, and I said, and I like to keep them
3: in
2: fresh.
3: In dog years? And
2: no, I said mine. I said mine. I turned this,
1: yours.
2: Completely on me. I said, I think I need to refresh mine because they're nice. A month and a half old.
1: Well played.
2: And yeah, so she was like, oh, nice. Like she was so, you could see she was relieved that I wasn't calling
3: her
2: out for
3: her
2: pictures. Of course I did.
3: Oh,
2: I know.
3: Baba.
2: I know.

0: This is the Big D and Bubba Before the Show.
1: Hey, Carson, what's shaking?
2: I have a question about planes for you guys. You are the two in my life that know the most about them. I was out to dinner with an old friend of mine who I did not realize, like you, also a pilot. And he is
3: an aviator. We prefer the term aviator.
2: I'm sorry. I will get your glasses on and buy the bomber jackets.
3: When you put the glasses on, do they say put on your pilot glasses? No, you say aviators. Put on your aviators.
1: Yeah, that's right.
2: Okay.
3: And you say aviators.
2: This is why I drive
1: everywhere. And our scarves and our leather caps.
2: Yeah, you stand there with your hands on your hips. Yeah, a friend of mine is a pilot. We're out to dinner, and he told me, yeah, I just bought a plane. I was like, wow, what? Tell me about it. He goes, well, it's being built. It's a kit.
1: Yeah.
2: So here's the thing. I picture kits like Legos, and I know it's not that, but
3: okay. So is he doing a turnkey?
2: You're asking me.
3: Well, if he's having a company build it for him,
2: he is having a company.
3: Yeah, that's a turnkey. So basically, it's no different than having it built at a factory. It's being built at the factory.
2: Okay, and he said, but he gets to do specifications with it.
3: Yeah, that's awesome.
2: Okay, so this is not experimental.
3: It will probably be experimental.
1: It has to be placard. It has to say experimental on the
3: but
1: side.
3: But I mean, and I know a lot of people say John Denver was in an experimental airplane, but some of these experimental airplanes have 4,000 versions of them flying around right now, or even like the RVs. I mean, there's gazillions of them everywhere.
2: Yeah, but that's on the ground.
3: No, they're flying over you right now.
1: RV is a plane.
2: Oh. Yeah,
1: he said that like you would know.
2: Aviators and your RVs.
3: There are a ton of experimental airplanes that are fantastically safe, is what I'm trying to say.
2: I mean, I'm assuming this man is not taking his life haphazardly into the hands of others, but I didn't want to ask too many questions and be the scaredy cat that I am, so I figured I would just bring it to you guys.
1: You can get a lot more airplane for the money.
2: Okay. And also, he said that he wanted to customize it.
1: Yeah.
2: So I guess that was a big part of it. But what do you customize?
3: It could be the power plant, to the paint, to the seats, to the interior, to the avionics, which is all the dashboard, as you would call it. Everything can be...
1: Autopilot?
3: The yoke? I mean, if you buy a factory airplane and this guy wants wood yokes, the steering wheel.
2: Mm-hmm.
3: If he wants that, you can't get that sometimes.
2: Can you put a pink fuzzy cover on your yoke?
3: If you want, yeah. Oh,
2: maybe I'm in now.
1: You don't want to do that. Because then everybody goes, Bubba's got a pink fuzzy yoke.

0: is the Big D and Bubba before the show.
1: All right, so Bubba just handed me an old... All right, do you guys remember... This is old cassette tapes. And the cassette tape case that you would have, and it had a little zipper on it and that kind of stuff. Case Logic is the name.
2: It's a nylon blue case with the big zipper, the wraparound zipper.
1: So he threw it over to me. It wasn't open. I undid it. Is this your personal collection, I'm assuming, from back in the day?
2: Yeah, I'm sure. I mean, I've got so many different styles of collections.
1: Okay. There are, I don't know, 20 or so in here.
2: Okay.
1: How many? These are all country cassettes.
2: Okay.
1: How many artists can you name of the cassettes that you have right now in this?
2: In there, I have no idea. I don't think I've opened that case because I was going through stuff in my garage, and here's a big case.
1: What do you think you had? I know, so
2: a lot of times I would buy those compilation cassettes. So you would get those cassettes, like you go to Walmart and they would sell these things. It would be like 20 different songs on it.
1: I need an answer, man.
2: I don't know. Tim McGraw's in there.
1: Tim McGraw is in here.
2: Yeah, I listen to a lot of Tim. I'm going to go Clint Black.
1: No.
2: Garth?
1: Yes. You have Garth Brooks In Pieces.
2: Yeah.
1: You have In Pieces cassette. You also have...
2: Is Toby in there?
1: No Toby.
2: What?
1: You got a good list here, man. Tracy Byrd, Brooks and Dunn.
2: Yeah.
1: Kentucky Headhunters.
2: Yeah.
1: Yoakam. You have Chris Ledoux.
2: That's right. Just Ledoux it.
1: You have George Strait. Oh, Sawyer Brown.
2: Dude, I love Sawyer Brown. I do, too. To this day, man. I can listen to Sawyer Brown.
1: You have Alan Jackson. I think this is a single.
2: I had a lot of singles because they were $1, 99 cents, remember?
1: This is A Lot About Living. No, this is the actual album.
2: Okay.
1: Interesting, you have Pam Tillis.
2: I love Pam Tillis.
1: The only non-country.
2: I love Pam Tillis.
1: The only non... Oh, my gosh. Did this say Gulf Star? Holy cow. for those who are in radio or like old school, you'd be like, what? The only non-country you have is...
2: In that case.
1: Is, oh my gosh, dude.
2: What is it?
1: You have Macarena. Bayside Boys Mix. Macarena, the single.
2: I'm actually very proud of that.

0: Well, with football season on us, if ever we play a little game, who wants to play a game?
1: I'm about always.
0: I want to play a game. So these are cover songs, popular songs that we all know.
2: Okay.
0: But done by marching bands from college football programs.
2: All right. Are these all country songs?
0: No, most of them are not. I try to get country. There's a couple, and you probably figure out which one it is. But we'll start off. Here we go.
3: The Friends theme?
0: Yeah, it is. That's right. I'll be there for you. Not bad.
3: Poker Face?
0: That's right. What? Carson's good at this.
3: I was in marching band in college.
0: Yes,
2: The Incredibles! Man, I don't know pop music at all.
4: I know this.
2: Oh, Ain't No Mountain High Enough.
0: That's right.
2: I love a good marching band like that.
0: Man, me too.
3: I'm a woman's man. Staying Alive?
0: Staying Alive.
2: Dun, dun, dun, dun, dun, dun. Oh,
0: come on, say it. Just say it. You got it. It's there. Yes, that's it.
2: Yes.
0: Yes. Right. What is it?
2: I know it.
0: I know.
2: I don't know it.
3: Yeah.
0: Michael Jackson.
4: It was Weird Al.
0: But it was Weird Al. I'm fat. It was used.
2: Something like 1960s.
0: It was used
2: song?
0: In a movie.
2: Tequila.
4: Tequila.
0: Tequila.
2: Imagine me and you and you and me.
0: Here you go.
2: No?
0: Yeah, Sweet Caroline.
2: Oh, Sweet Caroline.
0: Jump.
2: Van Halen.
0: Van Halen Jump.
3: No, fun
0: countdown. Oh, a little quieter. Here we go.
2: YMCA. Do the little dance.
0: Trying to find one last good one here. All right. I don't think anyone gets this. I just think.
2: Oh, I like this, though.
0: It is Broadway.
3: Okay.
0: Come on.
2: It's from Wicked.
0: No.
2: Oh.
0: West Side Story.
2: That's what the one I was going to say.
0: That's it. Hey, yeah. Good job.
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0: starting the day off with the Big D and Bubba before the show.
1: Good morning. How are you guys doing today?
2: Pretty awesome. Actually, hold on. Wait a minute. I have a lump in my sock right by my toe. I'm pulling my shoe off and I'm fixing it.
3: It's not in your sock. It's you. You're the lump.
2: It's my sock. Hold on. No, I am a lump, too.
3: Hey, what's up? What can we do for you?
2: Fixed it.
1: I'm sorry. I'll make it real quick. If you can't, it's not a big deal. I can't think of anything. Oh! No, I can't think of any other.
3: Oh, dang it. Well, we thought maybe. Well, there it is.
2: It was a lump in my sock that threw her off.
3: No, sorry about that.
1: Any plans for the weekend?
2: Yes, lots and lots of sleeping late.
3: I got pork bellies I've got to smoke or they're going to go bad.
1: Sounds good, maybe. I could try some.
3: That's right. Do you need that? Your laugh gets me. I'm going to do that all day.
2: I'm going to go back to the old. What was the old 7-Up commercial?
3: thank you, girl. Yeah, the Uncola.
2: Yeah.
3: Give us that laugh one more time.
1: Have a good weekend.
3: Give us it one more time. You messed it up. There it is.
2: One more.
3: Okay. All right. See you, girl. Bye.

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5: U.S. envoys Steve Witkoff and Jared Kushner say they're very encouraged by an initial round of peace talks in Moscow and Kyiv this weekend. The two made the comment following discussions with Ukrainian leader Vladimir Zelensky in Kyiv on Sunday, a day after holding similar talks with Russian President Vladimir Putin at the Kremlin. New professional insight into the terrifying runway overshoot at Miami International Airport, leaving at least five dead and five injured. In Miami, Natalie Rodriguez.
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7: Close to 225 knots. That is way too fast. So the pilot pulls up on the nose slightly. You can see the descent shallowing to bleed off some of the speed, but he's still closing in on the runway.
6: Katz adds that tracking data will determine if a sudden mechanical malfunction like a brake failure or jammed control surface prevented the Boeing 767 from stopping safely. Natalie Rodriguez, Miami.
5: Hawaii is preparing for heavy rain and flooding as a major hurricane moves closer to the islands. More from Tammy Trujillo.
8: Hurricane Lowell is packing maximum sustained winds of 120 miles an hour as it turns about 500 miles southwest of Honolulu. It's the third storm system to threaten Hawaii in roughly as many weeks. Forecasters expect it to be at a Category 2 strength when it makes its nearest approach, passing west of Kauai tonight or tomorrow morning. Forecasters are warning of potential mudslides and life-threatening surf. 12 to 14 inches of rain is possible. I'm Tammy Trujillo.
5: Secretary of State Marco Rubio begins a high-stakes three-nation tour of South America tomorrow. According to the State Department, Rubio will travel to Colombia, Ecuador, and Peru. I'm Michael Kastner.
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5: The Trump administration is once again going to the Supreme Court in an effort to implement new mail-in voting rules. Lisa Carton reports.
10: The emergency appeal filed on Sunday comes after a judge ruled on Friday that the administration's planned restrictions on mail voting are likely illegal and should not take effect before the midterm elections. The judge had already issued a temporary ruling blocking the U.S. Postal Service from moving forward with the new rules. Friday's order extends that ruling indefinitely. Sunday's application to the Supreme Court marks the third time the White House has asked the highest court to intervene.
5: An ICE agent who is now facing federal charges in Minnesota has been given a $75,000 bond in South Texas. Christian Castro appeared in federal court on Friday, pleading not guilty to charges of making false statements to the FBI. Castro was previously arrested on state-level assault charges related to a January shooting in Minnesota, but was released from custody after a court hearing late last month. The judge in Friday's hearing ordered Castro to surrender his passport, submit to GPS monitoring, and avoid drinking alcohol. As the 25th anniversary of the 9/11 terror attack approaches, former New York Governor George Pataki is revealing he has a 9/11-related illness. More from Scott Pringle in New York.
11: Pataki was governor at the time of the attacks and years after. He tells the New York Post he has a restrictive airway disease connected to his time exposed to toxins at Ground Zero. Pataki just got diagnosed with it over the last 5 years, but he says he feels great, calling it a minor residual impact. Pataki tells the Post he considers himself lucky compared to so many others who were with him at Ground Zero who have far more serious illnesses.
5: And Rob Reiner has posthumously won the Outstanding Guest Actor in a Comedy Series Emmy for The Bear 9 months after his death. Michael Kastner, NBC News Radio.
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15: South Sound weather.
16: Cloudy skies expected today, with daytime highs approaching 71. Winds out of the southwest, 5 to 10 miles per hour. Lows dip down to about 51. Tonight, partly cloudy skies. Sunshine mixed with clouds at times. Tomorrow, daytime highs approaching 76. Bright sunshine Wednesday, with highs around 82. 75 Thursday. That's the latest from the South Sound Weather Center. I'm meteorologist Shelley Lynn Blade. Currently, it's 56 degrees.
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Tucker. 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
1: My favorite part of the show. 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
20: South Sound Weather.
19: Cloudy skies expected today with daytime highs approaching 71. Winds out of the southwest, 5 to 10 miles per hour. Lows dip down to about 51. Tonight, partly cloudy skies. Sunshine mixed with clouds at times. Tomorrow, daytime highs approaching 76. Bright sunshine Wednesday with highs around 82. 75 Thursday. That's the latest from the South Sound Weather Center. I'm meteorologist Shelley Lynn Blade. Currently, it's 56 degrees.
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21: I was all but 22, I think, at the time. I'd been out on the road, lonely at night. And it'd been a while.

0: catching you up with the stuff you missed. It's the best of Big D and Bubba.
1: Little Big Town, it's a part of them anyway. It's Jimmy and Philip.
2: We have all the Y chromosomes of Little Big Town joining us on the show today.
3: Wait a minute, man. You're throwing in all this science. Did you just insult me and I didn't know it?
1: Yeah, oh, yeah. Pretty much, yeah. Yeah. Jimmy and I went to the same college together. Trust me, we're idiots, both of us. We didn't get any. Hey, did you ever graduate?
4: I haven't been to that. That's true.
1: Did you ever graduate?
3: Hell no.
1: I didn't think so. I didn't either. I did a year. I did a year and got completely into radio.
3: I mean, I went in debt and had a great time. But
1: oh, you didn't go. Oh my gosh, you paid to go to Lee?
3: Well, yeah. Can you believe it?
1: Wow, I was on a scholarship
3: deal. I'm sure you were.
4: Man, I'm right there with y'all. I went 1 year and didn't finish at Arkansas State, so I went straight. I went to radio too. It was weird.
1: I didn't know that you did radio out of college.
4: It's right here, Phil Stevens. Right here, Phil on the Hill.
3: Phil on the Hill.
2: Phil on the Hill is great. Phil Stevens was your radio name.
1: Phil on the
4: that
1: Hill.
4: That was my radio name. That's right.
3: That was in Nashville, right?
4: All your Like My Favorites from yesterday and today.
1: Wow, you still got it. Look at you, man.
3: Hey, guess what? Also,
1: what?
3: He had a job one time that, which this is really hilarious to me. He had to turn on the AM station in the morning.
1: Oh, yeah?
2: No, we had to do that.
3: So, yeah. That's the guy you want to leave that responsibility
1: yeah.
3: to.
4: When 7 a.m. rolled around and the station wasn't on, the old ladies were calling in. It was bad.
1: Dude, hey, man, and on the weekends, we had a little daytimer station, too, a little AM 1000-watt Christian station, and the Christian voice of the Cumberland. And me and my buds in high school, I had keys to the station, so I would go there at like midnight. It's been off the air for hours, and some of these older ladies, they would just leave their radio on the time, and so it would just be kind of static or like just.
2: I'm sure that's nice and calming to sleep to.
4: Yeah,
1: we used to turn on
4: a version of white noise.
1: Yeah, we would turn the station on at like midnight and then scream into the microphone.
2: Hello! Oh, yeah! Can anybody hear me?
1: And then we return it.
3: Hello, ladies.
1: Then we would turn it off.
3: That's hilarious.
4: That's amazing because they would do that and they would leave their radios on and the alarm clock was to wake up at 6.
1: That's you know, right.
4: The anthem and da da da.
1: Oh, yeah.
4: Yeah.
1: That's good
4: stuff. I miss that a lot.
1: Why are y'all calling? Do y'all have something going on? Do you have a new song, new music? What's happening? Oh, we got you.
3: I don't know, man. We got all kinds of stuff.
4: Got a new album coming out.
1: That's right. Little Big Town has a new album. It's coming out. It's called It's a Dying Art and it's out Friday, August 28th. Philip and Jimmy from Little Big Town. We'll talk more with them. Come

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1: This is the best of Big D and Bubba.
0: Little Big Town, they've got a new album that's out on Friday, August 28th. It's A Dying Art is the name of it. It's good, man.
2: So thank you.
3: We've been listening to it.
0: Yeah, we've been kind of tracking some.
1: I think there's three songs too many on it, though.
0: Yeah, you got so many songs on it. It's a lot. It's a lot of y'all. Is there anybody else on there?
4: Kelsey Ballerini was singing on that little track right there. And, we had to include three more songs.
0: All right.
5: I guess we'll go back with that feedback. Thanks.
0: Yeah.
5: I'll let you tell Karen.
1: I'm not telling Karen nothing. I'm scared of Karen. You should be.
0: Oh, Karen is strong. Karen's that's a dangerous woman, Jimmy. Like, she is. Bubba's right. Like,
1: the reason he's still married is because he's afraid to ever get divorced.
0: Has she ever pulled a knife on you or anything? Honestly, serious. I'm not even joking.
5: No, dude, she doesn't have to go that far. It's the psychological fear.
0: Oh, yeah. She's like a CIA interrogator.
1: She gaslighting you?
0: Yeah. And then you got Kimberly. She's just like a pixie. Just kind of.
4: Yeah, she's really the CIA's best agent.
0: That's right. It's the ones you don't read.
4: The darkest.
0: That's exactly right. I thought it was so great that you got to do the Alan Jackson final concert.
5: Oh, man. What a night.
0: Take us through that. Like, what was your day like? Did you get to spend any time with him before or after at all?
4: Afterwards.
5: We got to just for a minute afterwards. Of course, it had been a long day. Everyone involved was there for a long time, but. Man, it was really incredible to watch.
4: Yeah.
5: Like, all of us hanging out kind of on the side, just watching and, you know, understanding what that means, like him walking away. It was just really...
0: Man, when he walked away, when he stopped and turned back...
5: Oh, my God, dude. The shot on the screen, all of it, it was just so emotional. And he sounded so phenomenal.
4: Sounded so good.
5: Oh, my God, he sounded so good.
4: He was having fun. He was having so much fun, you could feel it, you know.
5: He and his band, I thought, held it together so well, because I would have been an emotional wreck. I'd have been embarrassing myself. Snotting all over the microphone.
4: Knobbing on the steel guitar.
0: And then you're walking around and you go, oh, there's George Strait.
5: Yeah. Oh, hey, man.
0: Oh, look at
4: that, buddy.
0: Hey, what's up, dude? Can I get a water? Thanks.
5: That was such a great moment, too, man, the two of them together. And I couldn't stop watching the screen because it was just so emotional, all the content of him over the years and his family. It was such a beautiful moment.
4: Yeah, and the heyday of the music, country music video. I mean, he made the best country music videos, and they were playing all, you know, the Chattahoochee one.
5: I forgot how great they all were. Yeah. They are great. It was an era of videos. Yeah. The videos were like actually mattered.
1: Yeah, well, they were little mini movies.
5: Yeah, and you just felt all that when you saw all those again. It's like, man. Great time.
0: Jimmy Westbrook and Philip Sweet joining us, A Little Big Town. The new album is out on the 28th of August. It's called It's a Dying Art, and we'll talk more with the boys coming up.

0: is the best of Big D and Bubba.
1: Little Big Town, been doing it for a long time. Man, you guys have been doing it for a long time.
2: I just have to say it like that.
3: Well, you know.
4: I remember it's a good long time.
1: How long? 20, 30 years?
2: We're at 26.
3: We can rent a car now.
1: Wow. 26 years.
2: 26 years, man. That's crazy.
1: We did your first radio interview.
4: Tour. Yeah. Tour.
2: Yep. Man, I was just telling somebody that about us walking in and going, hey, wait a minute.
1: I go, yeah,
2: what are you doing?
1: I go, Jimmy? And he goes, Derek? I was like, what?
2: What are you doing?
1: Why are you in a? Why are you in my radio studio show? What?
2: Why are we in the same room right now?
1: Well, I was new. Well, Jimmy sang, what was that group called in college?
2: At the time, New Harvest.
1: Yeah.
2: And it had been around for a long time, people in and out. Actually, Jay DeMarcus from Rascal Flatts was in that group as well. He was in it when I came in and he was leaving.
1: It was that 90s Christian poppy kind of stuff. It was, I mean, it was good.
4: Look, did you guys sing the Christmas Shoes?
1: It was very Christmas-y. It was very, no, that was, they didn't, but they should have. Yeah. No, is that it was?
2: It was chewy.
1: It was. Hey man, we ate it up. We loved it. We did raise our hands, thank you Jesus, and like take an offering, and yeah, man.
2: Oh man,
1: this is the best.
2: That, and the guy that was the leader of the group, we'd be on stage. You're talking about raising your hands. This made me think because people would be like raising their hands. And he would come over, and when everybody's eyes closed, and he would just give me a tap in the.
1: Like,
2: came over and like, I don't even know how to say it on the radio.
1: A cup check.
2: You know what I mean?
1: Yeah, a cup check.
2: Just got me. I'm like, who the hell does that during the church?
1: I know. Well, Jesus is watching. We're literally in church.
2: He's trying to raise their hands, and then he reaches over and nails me the microphone, and then. I'm like,
1: that's the best.
4: Dude, I think it's funny, and you know what? Jesus hung out with a bunch of dudes.
1: Oh,
4: he
1: yeah.
4: had a sense of humor.
1: Nah,
2: Jesus
1: sure.
2: probably did laugh.
1: Yeah,
2: it
1: that's
2: you.
1: Pretty good. Oh,
2: Peter
1: man. What is this, Bubba?
5: Fly Peter Pan.
1: Oh, God.
2: I thought I heard Kimberly.
5: Fly Peter Pan.
1: I'm glad the girls aren't here, actually.
2: You have that on a button?
4: Oh, yes.
1: Yeah, we
5: Fly
1: have
5: Peter Pan.
1: Yeah, yeah. And when you ring at the doorbell at our studio, that's what plays.
5: Someone's Fly, Peter Pan.
1: Someone's at the door right now. It's probably Amazon. We got to go. Bubba orders all. We don't know what's going on. The album is called "It's a Dying Art." It's okay. We heard a few songs and they were meh. But you know, I'm sure the rest are great.
4: No, seriously, it's really good. There's a whole bunch of songs on there. It's like 18 billion songs.
2: It's
4: like 13. I know
1: there's
4: it's 13,
1: a lot, dude. There's a lot of y'all.
4: It's 13.
2: 11 or 12.
4: I have it pre-saved. It's 13.
1: 13.
4: Go and pre-save it on wherever you stream your music and get it going.
2: I mean, good Lord.
4: Well, get it. Listen. It's called, like we said, It's a Dying Art.
1: Yeah. If you like Pontoon, you're probably not going to like this album. It's not that. It's a
2: it's
1: different.
2: Not true. You will like the album.
1: You'll like the album, but I'm saying it's not Pontoon.
4: Actually, there's a song on there that we were like, man, this is Girl Crush 2.
1: Oh, yeah.
4: I think that was Closing Time, I think was the one we were talking about.
2: Okay. Think Pontoon and then listen to the song called Crickets. It's about
1: pull it up
2: taking
1: right now.
2: Your girlfriend fishing.
1: All right, hang on.
2: And,
1: well,
2: you know,
1: all right. You've said it. Let's just.
2: Yeah. You know, you're just making out. You're not really.
1: Yeah. Yeah, man.
4: It sounds dirty.
1: All right, so, you know, I apologize. Let me take it back.
5: Hi, Peter Pan.
1: If you like Pontoon, you're going to love this because they do the same songs over and over.
2: Oh, my God. You're the worst.
1: You're the worst.
3: Just throw that in there every time.
1: I hate both of you. All right. Love y'all. Hey, y'all get the album. It's called It's a Dying Art, out Friday, August 28th. The one and only Jimmy and Philip from Little Big Town, everyone. Thank you, boys.
2: Love you guys. Love you, thank y'all for the time.
1: See you, man.
5: Bye. Bye, Peter Pan.
0: Guess what? More of the best of Big D and Bubba coming right up.
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6: On the PNW Ag Network, I'm Glenn Vaughan. The USDA says U.S. farm income expected to decline in 2026, despite a stronger outlook from some crops.
7: The agency's September forecast puts net farm income at $158.4 billion, down 2.6 from the newly revised 2025 estimate. When adjusted for inflation, the decline is 5.5%. According to the Farm Bureau, crop receipts are expected to improve, led by corn, soybeans, cotton, and vegetables. But those gains are being squeezed by higher production costs. USDA projects farm expenses will rise 4.5%, with fertilizer costs going up 15% and fuel and oil expenses up nearly 29%. I'm John McKay on the PNW Ag Network.
6: A bipartisan group of 164 members of Congress, led by Oregon's Andrea Salinas and Washington's Maria Cantwell, urging the Trump administration not to rescind the federal roadless rule.
8: Lawmakers say the rule protects 44 million acres of undeveloped national forest land across 37 states, safeguarding clean drinking water, wildlife habitat, carbon storage, and recreation. They argue rescinding the rule could increase road construction and logging in remote areas while adding costs for taxpayers. The Forest Service already faces nearly $6 billion in road maintenance needs. Lawmakers now calling for a longer public comment period, in-person meetings, and full tribal consultation before any decision will be made. Read this week's letter by visiting pnwag.net. I'm Michael McDonald on the PNW Ag Network.
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1: Hey, Big D and Bubba, how are you?
2: Good, how are you?
1: I got a joke for you.
2: All right, I love this.
1: What do you call a pig that does karate?
2: What do you call a pig that does karate? If the answer is not pork chop, I'm going to be sad.
1: My pork chop.
2: There we go. Woo! All right. Love that. Thank you, man.
1: You like hot dogs?
2: Well, you're a top dog. I don't think anybody's ever called me a top dog before. That's awesome. Like, hey, Schaefer, you're a top dog.
3: He asked you if you like hot dogs.
2: Oh, I thought he said you're a top dog. anyway, I want you to call someone a top dog today. How about that? I love hot dogs, by the way. But yes, call someone a top dog today, because that's a phrase that needs to come back. I think it's from like the 1800s.
1: Yep.
2: All right. Hey, man, have a good one. Stay top dog.
1: By the way, I like ice cream gel.
2: I like turtles. All right. Hey. Thanks, man. You never know what you're going to get with the Big D and Bubba Show. I love this.
4: I hit dingers.
2: All right, buddy. Take care. Bye-bye.
1: Bye.

0: the best of Big D and Bubba.
1: What's up, Carson? Good morning.
2: Good morning to you. Bubba, it's a rough morning for you. I just saw a statistic that being single, we're spending about $500 a year on dates that don't work out. And I thought, not my Bubba.
1: Triple that.
2: Right? That you are that other end. Like, you're not even in the curve. Yeah. You are on that flat high side of the grid.
1: You're throwing off their average. We got to do median with you.
3: Well, I don't report it, so I'm keeping it lower by not reporting. Yeah, it's terrible. And, you know, a lot of people go on these dates, and they're not even honest about why they're going on dates. They're not. They're like trying to get a free meal.
2: Yeah.
3: Or people a ride really do, somewhere.
1: I get that. But people, really?
3: Oh, yeah.
2: I mean, there
1: that's
2: are some,
1: a lot
2: I don't
1: of work
2: think
1: to go through.
2: I don't think it's that many, though.
3: There was a girl the other day who I saw got on Hinge just so she could save money because she didn't have cash for an Uber ride. So she got on Hinge and ended up getting a ride to a show or some event or whatever through the dating app. And some dopey dude's going to be like, okay.
2: I did see a girl that needed help moving furniture, so she got on a dating app.
3: Dumb guy helped her, right?
1: Is there a dating app that guys who have trucks, that would be the bit to help them move?
2: Oh, that actually, yeah.
1: Kind of mix the two and kind of a thing. I don't know.

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2: 6 a.m. Good morning, Big D and Bubba. 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
3: This report is sponsored by Washington State Department of Transportation.
4: Five people are dead and at least five others are injured after an Amazon cargo plane crashed near Miami International Airport.
5: Total 10 that were involved, five fatalities, three that are in critical condition that were transported to the trauma center, and another two that were transported to a local hospital.
4: Miami-Dade Fire Rescue Chief Ray Jadala provided an update on things Sunday. The FAA says the plane overran the runway after landing. The plane had departed from San Juan, Puerto Rico, and video captured the aircraft after the crash. All runways and taxiways at the airport were temporarily closed, and the NTSB is sending a team to Miami to investigate. A briefing is expected later today with an update. Energy Secretary Chris Wright says it's unclear if there will ever be a nuclear deal with Iran. Wright made the comment on ABC's This Week on Sunday.
6: There may not be a nuclear agreement. It may be simply destroying their capabilities to do it. An agreement may await a next administration in Iran. We simply don't know that.
4: His comments come as the conflict between the U.S. and Iran continues. President Trump told reporters in the Oval Office Friday he doesn't think the military conflict is a war, adding that it's small potatoes. Southern California will be cleaning up from its brush with former Hurricane Marie today. As Tammy Trujillo reports from Los Angeles, the National Hurricane Center has now downgraded Marie to a tropical storm.
7: The remnants of Marie hit the region Sunday, bringing massive waves and coastal flooding. Huge waves flooded numerous streets in Long Beach Sunday, sending residents scrambling in an attempt to keep floodwaters out of their homes. Further north, drivers on Pacific Coast Highway were hit by waves that crashed up over the break. Some Malibu beaches were shut down completely due to flooding, as well as concerns about lightning.
4: U.S. markets are closed today in observance of Labor Day. I'm Michael Kastner.
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13: South Sound weather.
14: Cloudy skies expected today, with daytime highs approaching 71. Winds out of the southwest, 5 to 10 miles per hour. Lows dip down to about 51. Tonight, partly cloudy skies. Sunshine mixed with clouds at times. Tomorrow, daytime highs approaching 76. Bright sunshine Wednesday, with highs around 82. 75 Thursday. That's the latest from the South Sound Weather Center. I'm meteorologist Shelley Lynn Blade. Currently 57.
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15: We've been to both Carolinas, seen a big Montana sky, driven up and down the coast a few times, London, Paris, paradise. But ain't got much memory of the scenes, come to think I missed them all. And damn,

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That sunset, cliffs by the sea, and the night rolled in. And you still talk about that moon that I can't recall, but God, I.

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7: Hi.
5: Hi, is it holding?
1: Or pass interference?
7: My name is... I'm sorry, can you hear me?
5: Yeah, I hear you fine.
1: There was a flag on the play, you said.
7: My name is Caitlin, and I'm calling from Online Authority Agency.
1: Okay, so what's the call for? But what's the flag? The question is, what's the... Stop talking, please.
5: Caitlin, yeah, we're trying to figure this out.
7: What's the reason for the call today?
1: Are you a real person?
5: Not a real person.
1: Oh, are you kidding me?
5: It's roughing the passer.
1: Oh, wow, they're getting even better and better.
5: Yeah.
1: That's not even a real person.
5: Not even a real...
1: They
5: can really hang up,
1: though. They can tell, yeah.
0: More of the best of Big D and Bubba. News in minutes.
1: Hey, what's up? It's Big D and Bubba, and the wait is over. We made it. 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
11: Cloudy skies expected today with daytime highs approaching 71. Winds out of the southwest, 5 to 10 miles per hour. Lows dip down to about 51 tonight. Partly cloudy skies. Sunshine mixed with clouds at times. Tomorrow, daytime highs approaching 76. Bright sunshine Wednesday with highs around 82. 75 Thursday. That's the latest from the South Sound Weather Center. I'm meteorologist Shelley Lynn Blade. Currently 57.
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1: Joe Nichols is with us. He is a good dude. He's got a new song out.
2: C'est la vie.
1: Every time I hear it, I always think of
2: C'est la vie.
1: Robbie Neville.
2: C'est la vie.
1: You know what I'm talking about?
3: I don't know.
2: You never heard that song, Slavi, from Robbie Neville back in the day?
1: Pull it up. Right. Yeah. Listen, I always say, if you stole from me, you've stolen twice. So this sounds like a song that you have stolen.
3: Oh, no.
2: Yeah. But it's not. It's not. I mean, we know the guys who wrote this.
1: Here we go. Are you so country you don't know the song?
3: Never heard
4: it. That's awesome.

0: Joe Nichols. It's called C'est la vie.
1: Huh?
2: Wow.
0: I love this. I love that you have...
2: Wow.
0: I guarantee you that Brett Warren, Lance Miller, and Jason Sellers, who
3: they've all heard it.
0: They all knew it.
1: Tell the truth. Y'all didn't just AI that and then act like it's a hit.
4: No, what? That's
0: a real song. That is a real song from the 80s.
1: Not, no.
4: I need somebody to do a mashup of those two, of you and...
0: Let's see how many songs Joe doesn't know.
1: Okay. Pull up a very
0: famous... And the... Whatever... Should he stay in that same era? Or
4: like 80s pop?
0: 80s pop.
3: Here's what I'm doing.
0: Like break dancing music.
3: Here's what I'm going to do. I'm going to let's take a break because we're going to have fun with Joe Nichols. I'm going to generate a couple fake songs.
0: Okay.
3: And I'm going to play some real ones.
0: Yes, and you
3: have to tell us which one is which.
1: Okay. All right. That's perfect. I love showing y'all weakness. I mean,
3: there's no weakness in this. This is awesome.
0: Joe,
3: you're so country that you don't know pop.
1: That's right.
0: You come here getting bullied.
1: That's right.
0: Telling you.
1: That's right.

0: from the Tractor Supply Studio for Life Out Here.
1: It's the best of Big D and Bubba.
0: Joe Nichols is joining us, has got a new song out called C'est la vie. So earlier we said, wow, you've never, it reminds us of C'est la vie. What year was that?
1: 1980, probably 88 or 87, somewhere up in there.
0: So we're all godsmacked that Joe's never heard the song.
2: Oh, well, obviously I wasn't born yet, so let's...
0: Oh, right, gotcha. So we're going to see how many songs Joe Nichols doesn't know.
1: We have created some songs using AI, and then we have others that are just... random hits, obscure hits of the 80s.
0: Now, these are all hits, awesome. Though, right?
1: These are all songs that you should know. Okay. All right.
0: And don't play along like you don't know. Okay. If you know it, know.
2: If I know it, I know it. Okay.
1: And let's go ahead and start with this one and see if Joe Nichols knows whether this is a real song from the 80s or something that we've created on AI.
0: It's a nice ballad kind of sound.
2: It's a long intro.
1: Yeah.
0: This is the club mix.
3: Once upon a time in the land of sin and plenty.
1: 3 seconds.
0: You know?
4: Is that Purple Rain?
1: No, but it is Prince. That's actually a real one. So let's see if you know this one.
0: That was a hit because I didn't know that one either.
1: Oh, Carson knows this one.
5: I do?
1: Oh,
0: you're dancing. We're trying to throw in.
5: I know, right? I was like, dude, I'm just bopping. I actually don't know this song.
1: Real song from the 80s or fake? Joe Nichols.
2: Does it have words?
1: Yeah. If you want the words, I'll skip
0: maybe
1: it.
0: Movie. That's better.
1: Real or fake?
0: Wow.
2: Man, the oohs were pretty, the proofs were pretty, they were pretty perfect.
1: Okay.
2: I'm going to go with fake. They were pretty perfect sounding oohs.
0: Holy cow.
1: Carson?
5: Isn't that Wham?
1: No, it's Culture White. Club.
5: Oh, well,
1: yeah. Well, all right, one
5: potato
1: more. This is a terrible
0: I'm actually glad Joe doesn't know Culture Club.
1: I'll skip it. Sorry.

0: it too perfect? Is it AI? Or is this a song that you just don't know?
1: Man. If it's really perfect, I got to say it's AI.
2: So you're saying this is AI?
1: I'm going to say that's AI.
2: This is the 1980s where we didn't need auto-tune. That is Sister Sledge.
1: Oh, my God. These are not even...
2: Yeah. Yeah, you're like, I've never even heard of this band.
1: Yeah. Golly, they had some perfect, you know, vocals
2: Back then, you know, it's back then people had to learn how to sing.
1: So you're saying AI is just now catching up to the 80s.
0: Yeah,
1: the perfection of the 80s.
2: Yes.
0: What were you listening to?
1: In the 80s, Culture Club.
0: If you could name one Culture Club song, go ahead.
1: Karma Chameleon.
0: Good job. I don't know. I wouldn't know.
2: I know what he was listening to.
0: Yeah, you listened to some.
1: Yes. Yeah, see, I know this one right away.
0: Yeah. Joe's
1: this is Gene Watson. When the

0: AI.
1: That's too perfect. Too bad you don't. Too bad you don't drink anymore.
2: Said my wife.
1: This would be a great song to sit in the garage and listen to Jeff Nichols and just having a garage beer. Yeah, he's lame now, but he's got a new song. It's called Say Love Me. We'll talk with Joe Nichols and play the song coming up.
3: Hang up that red dress. Let down your hair.

0: the Big D and Bubba.
1: Joe Nichols is with us. Got a new song. It's called C'est la vie, and we're about to play it. However, it has horns in it, which is a nice change.
2: Yeah.
1: We used to have horns in
3: I've been saying
1: music.
3: It forever. There's something about horns in a country song. I mean, Johnny Cash, Toby Keith. Toby. I mean, some of the greatest country songs ever have had horns.
2: Yeah, so, Merle Haggard did a lot of those. So did Hank Jr., a couple of those.
1: I wonder why what happened? Like, I think of horns, I don't think country music, but it is.
3: I think ska nowadays.
4: Wow.
1: I don't even know what he's talking about.
4: That's the punk, ska punk, right?
3: Yeah. With the horns and punk rock, and it's fun.
1: Okay.
3: And that's kind of, man, you throw a little crunchy guitar in this, C'est la vie could be a ska song, because it's kind of got the little beat.
5: See?
3: Yeah. A little reggae, a little fun.
1: All right, well, here you go.

0: Oh, yeah. By the way, horn players, they played for Prince, right?
1: Yeah.
2: How did you pull that off, man? Yeah.
1: I think his name is A.G. Yeah.
2: A.G.
1: Well, he's a session guy and one of the guys that you call to put together a horn section, and he did. He came in, a funny guy.
0: Yeah.
1: And I just kind of had one of those little fun facts about him.
0: Yeah.
1: Jason, the producer, pulled me aside and goes, man, you know that guy played for Prince? I'm like...
0: You're like, who's Prince? Prince Harry? Harry or William?
3: He's kind of in his own lane, and I like that. I appreciate that.
2: You don't do any like social media yourself, do you? Or do you?
1: Some. I do leave it up to other people to do a lot of the posts that you see. A lot of, you know, they kind of run it by me.
2: You filmed stuff, but yeah, I mean.
1: Yeah, a lot of the posts, yeah. They
2: do you get on and scroll ever?
1: Oh, yeah.
2: You do?
1: Oh, yeah. Yeah, all the time.
2: I can't see you doing that.
1: Yeah.
2: Like, that's wild.
1: I get. This is no joke. I get so many videos from my wife all day that, like, you get, you know, it's one of those, like, oh, this is so us. And it's some, you know, married couple that's doing something silly. Like, you know, she's floating in a lake and he's carrying her by the leg across the lake, you know, and,
2: right.
1: You know, stuff like that. And then I end up, you know, scrolling up one time and it leads me down my algorithm, which apparently I look up weird stuff.
0: Yes.
1: I get weird videos, and then I send those to my friend, and then I ask myself, well, how did my algorithm know that I would send that to my friend? Now my algorithm's like, oh, of course you like looking at one-tooth people. They're doing some kind of, you know, talk show about how fine cuisine, you know.
0: Oh, they're doing tequila makes their clothes fall off.
1: Guys doing a video on how to start an apple.
0: I like it. So C'est La Vie will be coming out. It's out now. So look for an album. What are you doing? Is it just going to be on its own? Or
1: yeah, we're going to do two pieces. I know this is a lot, but. We're doing this EP that's coming out in the summer, maybe another month or two. That's half of the album we're working on overall. So it'll be about 12 or 13 songs. We're going to put out the first, like, what, six?
0: Okay.
1: So including High Notes and Fighting the Good Fight and Goodbyes Are Hard to Listen To, C'est La Vie, and we'll have one more, I think, after that, and then we'll drop an EP.
2: Dude, you could do that. 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
1: Always good to see y'all.
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1: Hey, what's up? Good morning.
2: Good morning, boys.
1: Hey, what's up, high score guy?
2: $9 trillion on my game.
1: Come on.
3: $9 trillion?
1: Dude, that's awesome.
2: Jackpot about 5 times in a row.
1: Oh, Whoa. Wow, dude, that's huge. Way to go.
2: And the game is Lava Loot Max.
4: Lava Loot Max, and you got $9 trillion.
2: On the side of it. You know, shoot an orange and black ball, it'll go over to that one side. You go all the way to the top, you can go ahead and either the grand, five times.
1: That's fine, man. We don't. It's all right. Don't worry about it.
4: Nobody really. I mean, we've got the book. We can look it up.
1: Oh, what's the deal on you? Didn't you get engaged?
2: Not no more. I dumped her.
1: What?
4: Wait, you were just in love.
1: This, like,
5: wait, you proposed?
2: She lied to me.
1: You
4: she
1: proposed?
4: Lied.
1: Oh.
2: She lied to me wanting my money.
1: Wait, you got money?
5: Well, he's got $9 trillion.
2: the game is not with real money. It's a regular slot game.
4: Oh, so $9 trillion is just $9 trillion is
1: that
4: just
1: one really
4: your
1: score. Got me. That one hit me hard.
2: $9 trillion, $650 billion.
1: He's telling you much.
2: $39 million.
1: Yeah.
2: Well, 232,000.
5: You gotta bet these women better.
4: Very sorry that you're going through a little heartbreak today, man.
2: Oh, it's been 3 days since I've done it.
4: Oh, okay.
2: With her.
1: Hi.
2: I hate lying women. Let's just put it that way.
4: You what? Oh, you hate lying women. Okay.
2: Yeah, I hate people who lie to you and they do drugs.
1: Okay.
2: All right.
1: Hey, I'll get you. All right. Well, listen, sorry that didn't work out.
2: I look for people that does not do all that stuff.
4: All right, so stay off drugs, and you too could be dating a high score guy.
1: All right, man. Good job. Way to go, man. We'll talk to you soon.
2: All right, buddy. Y'all take care.
4: You too. Bye.

0: there.
1: Yeah, song. I've heard the song, yeah.
0: All right, so I've got to... You coined a term, the Neanderthal term. People that, you know, walk around and they just kind of walk around aimlessly like lost cavemen.
1: Yes, Neanderthals. Great.
0: Neanderthal is awesome.
1: Neanderthal.
0: Dude, I had a Neanderthal moment yesterday. I was going somewhere. I had an appointment. I show up and, like, there's a guy walking out and he walks across the parking lot and then stays in my lane. Like, so I can't pass him. You know, he's like walking and he just goes slow and just meandering.
1: Yeah.
0: And I'm like, okay, move. Finally, goes through, gets to his car. I pass him, and there's no other spaces. I turn back around, and I'm, well, like, he's about to leave.
1: Yeah.
0: Gets in his car.
1: Just stop it.
0: And he just sits there.
1: Yeah.
0: And sits there. And I pull up behind. I'm like, I'm starting to, like, a minute and a half goes by. I'm like, let me see what he's doing. I pull up behind, and he's scrolling through his phone with his thing. And I'm like, he's just running the AC. I'm like, do I get out and go tap on the car and go, hey, buddy.
1: Hey, man. I need your spot.
0: There's no other spots. But I'm like, I don't want to do that and get shot. Exactly.
1: Yep.
0: And I'm like, what do I do here? So I just kind of backed up and waited.
1: It's the worst.
0: Somebody else walked out, got into their car, and they moved and they left. And then I was able to take that spot. But I was like, you know, I would just like to say something. Whomever you are, whatever you're doing, when you're at a place and you just kind of have nowhere to go, just get out of the way.
1: Go somewhere else and do it.
0: Yeah, go somewhere. Or find a spot where there's no people around.
1: Neanderthals.
0: Go, yes, don't be a Neanderthal. She said.

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3: This report is sponsored by Washington State Department of Transportation.
4: The USS Lincoln has left Thailand and is on its way home from their home port in San Diego, Bree Tennis.
5: After a five-day docking in Thailand, the U.S. Navy says the USS Abraham Lincoln is on the move. It left Thailand Sunday with about 5,000 sailors and Marines on board. According to Cruising Earth website, the ship is underway with a reported destination of Naval Air Station San Diego. It's expected to arrive in late September or early October. The Navy says the planned stop in Guam will no longer happen.
4: We have new professional insight into the terrifying runway overshoot at Miami International Airport, leaving at least 5 dead and 5 injured. In Miami, Natalie Rodriguez.
6: Aviation expert and commercial pilot Robert Katz suggests investigators will heavily scrutinize mechanical elements and air traffic audio regarding Sunday's Amazon Cargo Flight 7598 crash.
7: Close to 225 knots. That is way too fast. So the pilot pulls up on the nose slightly. You can see the descent shallowing to bleed off some of the speed, but he's still closing in on the runway.
6: Katz adds that tracking data will determine if a sudden mechanical malfunction like a brake failure or jammed control surface prevented the Boeing 767 from stopping safely. Natalie Rodriguez, Miami.
4: The U.S. is issuing a new security warning over an unspecified threat in the Mexican border city of Nogales. Government employees have been restricted to essential movement during daylight hours only, according to a Saturday update from the U.S. Consulate General in Nogales. Mexican officials say they have no specific information about any particular threat or risk to the public. And Ciara and Russell Wilson are having another baby. The Goody singer announced on Instagram Sunday she's pregnant with her fifth child, the fourth with the former NFL quarterback. The couple posted a video of them hanging up a onesie for the newest member of the family, a Michael Kastner.
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21: Cloudy skies expected today with daytime highs approaching 71. Winds out of the southwest, 5 to 10 miles per hour. Lows dip down to about 51 tonight. Partly cloudy skies. Sunshine mixed with clouds at times. Tomorrow, daytime highs approaching 76. Bright sunshine Wednesday with highs around 82. 75 Thursday. That's the latest from the South Sound Weather Center. I'm meteorologist Shelley Lynn Blade. Currently, it's 56 degrees.
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1: All right, so if I was to start a restaurant, this restaurant is going to be serve only old school lunch menu items.
2: Mm-hmm.
1: What would y'all put on it?
2: Now, are you talking about from school?
1: Yeah.
2: Like actual old school from school menu items?
1: Yes.
2: Square pizza.
1: Mm-hmm. Rectangle pizza.
2: Well,
1: y'all had square?
2: It was more rectangle.
1: Yeah,
2: I mean,
1: okay.
2: We just called it square pizza.
3: Four corners because, pizza.
2: Yeah,
3: I'll
2: it wasn't
3: it.
2: In a pizza slice configuration.
1: Right.
2: So.
3: Bro, can you hook me up with a taco boat?
1: Taco boat. We didn't have taco boat.
3: Oh, we did. It was a boat. It was like a flat bottom boat, and they just put the taco meat and cheese, and that was the first time I ever had anything remotely taco, and I was hooked.
1: Wow. Okay. I gotta tell you, the cheeseburgers. They had that weird. They were kind of weird. You don't want to open up the bun and look at it because it had like a little weird fat bob globules on it.
3: Yeah,
1: remember that?
2: You guys had cheeseburgers. We didn't have cheeseburgers at my school.
1: Wow, we did.
3: Dude, mashed potatoes were a killer side, though.
1: Garrett is much younger. He's generation. Who knows?
3: Yeah, he probably had a salad bar.
1: Yep.
4: We had a pizza line every day.
2: You had a pizza line?
3: Every day?
4: Yeah. Every day. So we had like three different lines. This is in high school, so a little different than like your elementary, middle school, you know, bigger budget.
1: Mm-hmm.
4: But we had our own pizza line that you could go in every day for the picky eaters. And then every Monday it would be like Dragon Bowl Monday. And we'd have
1: what?
4: Like,
3: what's a dragon?
2: Like
3: it was
2: poke like, bowls it was like, and stuff.
4: No, it wasn't like poke bowls. It was like the school lunch version of Panda Express with like orange chicken and stuff.
3: What?
4: And then we'd have like Taco Tuesdays, and that would be like a gordita, sort of like a, you know,
2: like a make
4: crunch
2: your own taco.
4: Yeah,
2: you do all kinds of crazy
4: make your own
2: stuff.
4: Taco day.
1: I mean, there are some schools where they're like, yeah, we get Chick-fil-A. I'm like, what? Yeah,
3: wow.
1: We have Chick-fil-A there.
4: We didn't do that, but
3: I thought Otis Spunkmeyer was the height of formality in my school.
2: Dude, I thought a little square piece of. I don't know what it was. Mystery peanut butter something.
1: Oh, the peanut butter squares.
2: But it wasn't pure peanut butter.
1: It wasn't. What was that?
2: It was like strange.
1: I don't know.
2: But they can't do that now because of all the kids with peanut allergies.
3: Oh, yeah.
1: Oh, man.
3: I feel bad for Garrett, though. Like, you didn't get the excitement of Pizza Friday.
1: Mm-mm.
3: That not only it was Friday, but it was also pizza.
1: Yeah,
3: Friday.
1: Okay. You had it every day. It wasn't
3: yeah, you
1: special.
3: Had it too much.
4: I had
3: you had
4: pizza
3: it too much.
4: Monday, Tuesday, Wednesday,
3: yeah,
4: Thursday.
3: Yeah, that's too much, man.
2: Did you guys have spinach always the day after they cut the grass? Like, that was the weirdest thing.
1: Was that the joke?
2: No, it happened. It was science.
4: We did have the peanut butter and jelly sandwiches for the people that like ran out of money, which was me, because I would get like double orders a lot.
1: I remember the lunch ladies, bless my heart. I mean, dude, 300 pounds when you're in high school, they give you extra.
3: Aww.
1: They do. They had some love for the big man. I appreciate that. All right, well, I'm gonna work on this restaurant. Garrett, none of your items are making it. Sorry.
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12: Cloudy skies expected
13: today
12: with daytime highs approaching 71. Winds out of the southwest, 5 to 10 miles per hour. Lows dip down to about 51. Tonight, partly cloudy skies. Sunshine mixed with clouds at times. Tomorrow, daytime highs approaching 76. Bright sunshine Wednesday with highs around 82. 75 Thursday. That's the latest from the South Sound Weather Center. I'm meteorologist Shelley Lynn Blade. Currently, it's 54 degrees.
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2: 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And this part of the show is brought to you by NHTSA.
1: I think my school lunch menu restaurant idea may have legs.
3: What do you mean?
1: I mean, people are kind of into it, man. I'm looking at text messages. And
3: what are people saying?
1: That they're into it. They're offering food items.
3: You want a peanut butter square?
1: Hey, what's up? Good morning.
4: Hey, good morning, guys.
1: Hey.
4: So I've got a good one. Remember the imitation bricks that were supposed to be the chicken fried steak?
3: I don't think I had that one.
4: Oh my gosh. It was like this gritty, powdery gravy, and we always had it with like succotash, you know, with the lima beans.
1: Succotash. Yes.
4: Yes.
1: Yeah, that's some country. That's a country school food right there.
4: Yeah. Small town West Texas. It was so bad.
1: That's hilarious. All right, thank you. I'm adding that to the list. Succotash and chicken fried steak. We'll see you.
4: All right, guys. Have a great day.
3: You too. Bye-bye.
4: Bye.

0: of Big D and Bubba.
1: All right, good morning. What's up?
2: Good morning, Big D and Bubba.
1: Hey, bud.
2: How about Wednesday afternoon for lunch? Chili with the big old homemade cinnamon rolls.
1: Again,
3: dude, we had the chili and the cinnamon rolls.
1: You did?
3: But I don't remember it being Wednesdays. I don't remember it being anything special.
1: Yeah.
2: Ours was always on a Wednesday.
1: We did have, I want to say our pizza was Thursday. I know a lot of people's was Friday, but I think ours was on Thursday. So I think for our restaurant that is only going to serve school lunch menu items, we should stick to traditional days. Taco Tuesday, we'll do chili Wednesday with the cinnamon roll.
3: All right, well then you got to go with mine, because my school, when I grew up in South Louisiana, and every Monday was wash day. That's when everybody did their stuff. Red beans and rice on Mondays. And we had that at school, red beans and rice on Mondays.
1: I love it.
3: That was the only one I remember having a day.
1: All right, well, I'm writing that down.
3: Other
1: Monday.
3: Than the grass, you're freshly turned into spinach yeah. the next day.
1: Would you go to this restaurant, man, if we made this?
2: Most definitely.
1: For sure. For sure. All right. Thank you, man.
3: Hello. It's Big D and Bubba. Good morning.
4: Hey, remember, I don't know if you ever had it, the chili mac and cheese with chili in it, and the rolls. I don't know how they made those rolls, and they were good.
1: Man, yeah. Those rolls were good. They're like yeast rolls.
3: And they had like powder on top.
1: Stop yes. it. I was about to
3: yes.
1: say that.
3: Yes.
1: Yeah, they had that powder stuff on top. I think that's flour.
4: I don't know, but those were the best. And I don't think anybody could make those except for
3: cool. Like, seriously, why did they sprinkle flour on top of the rolls?
1: I don't know, but it was solid.
3: Hi, we've already baked these. We're going to toss some flour on top.
1: I don't know. It gets good, though.
3: Yeah, it was.
4: Maybe it was powdered sugar just to keep it going. I don't know.
1: All right. Thank you, man.
4: Yes, sir. Thank you all.
3: Hey, it's Big D and Bubba.
5: Yeah, how about a pizza burger?
1: Pizza burger?
3: What?
1: No, we didn't have that.
6: Yeah, we had pizza burger. They were disgusting.
3: They were
6: in my school, they were terrible.
3: Do you guys remember trading the stuff on your plates to your friends to get more of whatever it was? Like, I always loved the applesauce, and I'd be like, or the pineapples. Oh. I'll trade you. You can have everything on my plate. Just give me your pineapples.
6: Lunch basically became a swap and shop. That's what happened.
1: It was.
6: It was a trading meet.
1: It was.
3: Thank you, man.
1: See you, dude.
5: What? Yeah, have a good day.
3: You're right. I think your little idea for this restaurant of school lunch food from back when we were kids.
1: At the very least, it's a food truck.
7: A few days before he turned 80, he was sitting out back in a rocker. He said, "What you been up to lately?"

0: Tractor.
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1: The idea of having a food truck or a restaurant that serves only old school lunch menus, brilliant.
3: Like all the stuff that we used to eat as kids.
1: Golden idea.
4: How about fruit cocktail cake?
3: Oh my gosh, yes.
1: Fruit cocktail cake?
3: Yes, and the fruit cocktail in general.
1: Yeah, we have the cocktail, that juice.
4: Yeah.
1: Straight
4: absolutely.
1: Crack. All right, thank you.
4: You bet. Bye-bye.
3: Hey, it's Big D and Bubba.
5: What about peanut butter and honey sandwiches from the field trip?
3: Peanut butter
1: and honey sandwiches for the win.
3: And you do. I do like the idea of you have field trip Fridays and everything is served in a paper bag.
1: Yes, yes, yes. That's when the food truck only goes out on field trips. It's the field trip food truck. This thing is writing itself.
3: Yes.
1: You guys are seeing art right in front of your ears.
3: This is like the radio version of one of those whiteboards, and they're having meetings, and everybody's putting ideas everywhere. This is awesome.
1: Thank you, sir.
3: $1 billion idea.
1: Honey and peanut butter is making it. It's made the list. Thank you.
3: Hello, it's Big D and Bubba. Good morning.
6: Morning, boys. Hey, your restaurant's got to have some staples in it. It's got to have chicken a la king, which we used to call the S word on a shingle. Got to have sloppy joes. Got to have sloppy joes, and you got to have that slimy spinach, because you had to eat that if you wanted to have seconds. So you got to work that into your restaurant.
3: All right. Yeah, all right. Seconds. Wow, they got seconds at their place?
1: All right, fair enough. Thank you, man.
3: Right. Hello, it's Big D and Bubba. Good morning.
7: Good morning. How are you guys?
3: Good.
7: So I have another lunch suggestion for you.
3: Okay.
7: This goes along with those great rolls that we were talking about. We would always have with those rolls, we had like a little teeny tiny salad with a tiny bit of ranch and spaghetti.
3: Yes, yes, yes.
7: Yes. Right. It was amazing. My favorite meal of every week.
3: That's so great. Right, thank you.
1: It's added to the menu.
7: Thank you.
3: Thank you. Bye-bye. Hey, it's Big D and Bubba.
8: Hey, with the school lunch menu?
1: Mm-hmm.
8: Every Friday, we had vegetable soup and hot dogs.
1: Vegetable soup and hot dogs.
3: Okay.
1: Oh, boy, I don't know.
3: Can we remember the school hot dogs, and the buns were always so hard.
1: Oh, all right. I'm not sure about this one.
3: Hey, Schaefer has a song for us to all listen to.
1: Oh,
3: it's the Lunch Lady land.
9: Hoagies and grinders.

0: Slappy Joe. Slappy Joe. Slappy Joe is up. Slappy Joe, you drop. Slappy Joe, slap.
1: I love that. Thank you.
2: Thanks.

0: best of Big D and Bubba.
1: So we have decided that, thanks to you, the great menu items going to our, we have now decided it's going to be a food truck.
2: Yeah.
1: That's going to serve menu items from when we went to school, lunch. What's the name of it, we think?
2: Field Trip Fridays, I think, is the name of the, Field Trip Fridays should be the name of the food truck. And everything should be served in paper bags. And it's
1: and a note from your mom.
2: Oh, and it comes
1: just throw it in there. And it says, here's your order. And it says, Mom. Love, Mom. Oh. Make good decisions. Love, Mom.
2: Dude.
1: Every order.
2: This place has got to happen. It's at least a $10 idea.
1: Yes.
3: Grilled cheese and soup.
2: Yeah, grilled cheese and soup is great. You could do that with the little sealed soups.
1: Yeah, right. Yeah. On the little, yeah.
2: All right. Thank you, man.
1: Appreciate it.
3: All right.
2: You're the very last caller on this. What are you adding to the menu?
3: At least once a month, we had a mystery meat Monday. Nobody ever knew what was in it, but at least once a month we had it.
2: That's great. Thank you, man. Appreciate it.
3: Yeah, bye.
0: More of the best of Big D and Bubba in minutes.
1: Hey, what's up? It's Big D and Bubba, and the wait is over. We made it. Football is here, and so is DraftKings.
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1: All right, and by the way, this is the best of Big D and Bubba.
0: Hey, what's up, man? Good morning.
2: Hey, good morning. How you doing, sir?
1: Good. What can we do How are you?
2: I've been trying to get to you for about 3 or 4 days, man.
0: You got it.
2: Every time I try to call you, the former B-Biz, I'm like, man, what's going on? I can't get in touch with him. I want to talk to him and tell him about it. Hey, I love y'all on y'all on radio station. I listen to y'all every time in my car.
1: Oh, thank you, man. Thank you very much. I'm glad you finally got through.
0: What do you do for a living?
2: Oh, nothing. I'm retired, man. I'm all broked up and stuff. Got 8 screws, 2 rods in my neck.
0: Oh, jeez.
2: I just had a surgery last year, got cut the cancer out of my lung, and I got to see my doctor 2 more times up in Columbus. He said I'm going to turn me loose for cancer-free.
1: Wow. Well, that's good. Yeah. That's really good.
2: Yeah, man. Hey, treat everybody new on the street as Babe Bonner. All the police know me like that.
0: All the police. All right, cool. I wish I was known on the street by the police.
2: Oh, they don't. Hey, I quieted down, man, because my life changed. I had a bad reputation, man, but I growed up in prison and came out and got my own house, my own car, and stay out the way.
0: Dude, look at you.
2: You know? Like that I tell the young guys out here now, you can stay out of trouble because you don't want to go to prison because prison ain't for you. You get your life together and...
0: Uh-huh.
2: No, keep on working. Yeah, I try to give him advice sometime and stuff. But
1: that's smart, man.
2: Know.
0: Dude, that's awesome, dude.
2: But you know what? I like to follow y'all around someday. I like to get one of them cars that says Big Bubble, Big D, and Big Bubble, and just
0: that's good.
1: Big D and Bubble Butt. What did he say?
0: You see, Jay? You call him Bubble Butt.
1: I think he said Bubble Butt.
0: Yeah, I like it. Big D and Bubble Butt.
2: My tongue got tied up, sir.
0: That's good.
2: Hey,
0: that is now the name of the show. This is now Big D and Bubble Butt.
1: Yay!
2: No, your name Big D, and that's Big Bubba. It's the

0: And now, more of the best of Big D and Bubba.
1: Man, this is Big D talking. My dad is wearing me out. He bless his heart. Like, he wants stickers.
2: Hello, man.
1: Hey. Hey, what's up, dude? You're not falling down anymore, are you? Dad fell out the other day in the yard.
3: Again?
1: Yeah.
3: Oh, no.
1: Yeah, he's making a habit out of it. I told him I'm going to wrap it.
2: Well, I about got it down now.
3: Down on the ground.
2: I about got my falls down to a science.
3: Yeah. You got to roll. Yeah. When you fall, you have to roll so things don't break.
1: Yeah.
2: Yeah, I know. I'm hard-headed. I know that.
1: Hey, what is it? Yeah. Hey, what, you were looking for stickers, Big D and Bubba's stickers to put on the car or something?
2: Yeah.
1: All right.
2: Yeah.
1: Anything? What's the other? I'm trying to make a list. I apologize. What are all the other things that you're wanting to get?
2: If you got any extra money, you can send it this way.
1: Yeah. Coffee mug. You wanted a new coffee mug? You broke the mug.
2: Yeah. If you want, some money, go to the bank. I'm not your bank either.
1: Okay. All right. Do you want a coffee mug? Is that what you're looking for?
2: Coffee mug. Yeah, I thought this morning the coffee maker would get the dust, but I forgot to push the button, and it didn't work till I pushed the button in, and now I was drinking the coffee.
3: I do that all the time. I put my coffee in, and I forget to push the button.
2: Yeah.
3: Me and you. We're one and the same, Mr. Larry.
2: Okay.
1: Well, all right. So stickers, mug. I'm trying to make the stickers, mug, and you already got the Big D and Bubba racing T-shirt. I tell you, I was over the other day. I go, hey, I like your shirt. I got the race car one.
3: Yeah.
1: And he goes, get your Big D and Bubba shirt. He goes, no, I don't. I go, yeah. I go, it literally has my signature and Bubba's signature on it, and that's my car. He's like, oh, well, guess what it is. How'd I get that? Well, because I sent it to you. Dad.
2: Well, I'm wearing it today. Can you believe it?
1: Are you really?
4: Aw.
1: Okay.
2: Yeah, I've got it on.
4: Mr. Larry is repping.
1: Yeah, he is. All right.
2: So,
1: I'm sure you got big plans today. You're heading into to the grocery store or something. So.
2: No, I'm waiting on. Let's see. Who am I waiting on? No, I'm waiting on a guy to come fix my garage doors. It's. I don't know if the storm hit it or Sue hit it with her scooter or wheelchair.
3: We know the answer.
1: I think we all know the answer to that. All right, Dad. I'll get these boxes up and I'll bring them out to you. All right.
2: All right.
3: Bye, Mr. Larry. Love you.
2: Okay,
3: love
2: you guys.
1: Bye. Also, if you ever get a chance to install a Ring camera for your parents, blow their mind. Wow.

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3: This report is sponsored by Washington State Department of Transportation.
4: Five people are dead, five more are hurt after a fiery plane crash at Miami International Airport. An Amazon cargo plane overshot the runway while attempting to land yesterday, went through a wire fence, hit some cars on a nearby road, and caught fire. Three of those hurt are in critical condition. Miami-Dade County Mayor Daniela Levine Cava offered condolences.
5: My heart is with all of the families who were affected and to everyone who is grieving tonight. And we're also praying for the injured and for their families.
4: The FAA and NTSB are investigating. They expect to update the situation later today. USS Lincoln is on the final leg of its record deployment after leaving Thailand. It left Thailand Sunday with about 5,000 sailors and Marines on board. The ship is expected to arrive back in San Diego in late September or early October. The Lincoln was relieved by the USS George Washington after its long deployment to the Middle East, sparked rumors of poor conditions aboard the ship and mental health concerns among some crew members. A man is in custody after allegedly aggressively shoving his way toward Ohio Democratic candidate for Governor Amy Acton at a campaign event. Lee Mowen reports.
6: 38-year-old Patrick Havis sits in the Mahoning County Jail without bond for trying to attack the Democratic gubernatorial candidate. He's facing assault and disorderly conduct charges. He was found with a handgun, a stun weapon, and brass knuckles. We also learned from voter registration records, Havis identifies as a Republican. However, this hasn't been confirmed to be a politically motivated attack. We also found out Patrick has a brother, Andrew Havis. He donated over $10,000 to Vivek Ramaswamy and was U.S. Senator John Husted's volunteer campaign chair before resigning in July for a 2009 guilty plea of assault on a minor.
4: I'm Michael Kastner.
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14: South Sound weather.
15: Cloudy skies expected today with daytime highs approaching 71. Winds out of the southwest, 5 to 10 miles per hour. Lows dip down to about 51. Tonight, partly cloudy skies. Sunshine mixed with clouds at times. Tomorrow, daytime highs approaching 76. Bright sunshine Wednesday with highs around 82. 75 Thursday. That's the latest from the South Sound Weather Center. I'm meteorologist Shelley Lynn Blade. Currently, it's 54 degrees.
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1: All right, so the United States, our mascot, bald eagle. Do other countries have a mascot?
2: You know, I don't know. That's actually very interesting. I would think, like, England has a lion. Isn't England's, like, a lion or,
3: yeah,
2: like, a
3: you had
2: stag?
3: Richard the lion. Oh, it might be the stag,
2: It might
3: though.
2: Be the stag or the lion, one of
3: yeah,
2: the two.
3: Yeah, I feel like they're national animals. I always thought, don't like, know any of them.
2: Like, at least America has
3: Canada,
2: eagles.
3: Canada, a moose?
4: Australia's yeah. is a kangaroo.
2: Or a yes, koala. Okay.
3: Oh.
1: How would I even Google that?
3: National animal... Ireland?
4: I just looked up country mascots.
1: Did you? Oh. Did you get any? Yeah. I would think Russia is a bear.
2: Yeah.
1: Do you have? Do you have a list?
4: Russia is a brown bear. Yep. Canada is a beaver.
3: Oh.
1: What?
2: Man. Can you catch him? The beaver.
3: Really?
4: New Zealand is a kiwi.
1: Ugh.
2: Why not a cassowary? Those are awesome.
4: Scotland is a unicorn.
3: Yes. Yeah. Oh, that's right. I did know that.
1: Wait, they don't even have a real animal?
3: No, a mythical creature. Boy, I think that's great.
2: Jeez, is it a mythical creature, or did it live once upon a time?
5: Okay.
3: According to the song they taught me in Sunday school, the unicorns were too busy playing and did not get on the ark.
1: Wow, I never thought that would have become up, but I guess you're right.
2: Any other interesting ones pop up?
4: China, panda, that's
1: all right.
4: Fish out saying. South Africa, a springbok? No idea what that is.
2: It's a beer.
4: And then India, Bengal tiger.
3: Oh, yeah, solid. You know,
4: pretty standard.
1: Yeah. Pretty standard.
3: What's France?
4: France.
3: Because I'm trying to think, what animal do I think of other than Pepe Le Pew?
1: Like, something white and runs away.
4: I don't know how to pronounce their mascot's name.
3: Oh.
2: How do you spell it?
4: Phryges. Phryges? A small red anthropomorphic triangular hat.
3: That's not an animal.
1: That's not an animal.
2: See, France can't get anything right.
1: That's stupid.
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14: South Sound weather.
15: Cloudy skies expected today with daytime highs approaching 71. Winds out of the southwest, 5 to 10 miles per hour. Lows dip down to about 51 tonight. Partly cloudy skies. Sunshine mixed with clouds at times. Tomorrow, daytime highs approaching 76. Bright sunshine Wednesday with highs around 82. 75 Thursday. That's the latest from the South Sound Weather Center. I'm meteorologist Shelley Lynn Blade. Currently, it's 54 degrees.
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1: Hey, when you get a chance, follow us online. We're at Big D and Bubba. Any social media, you know it. We're there.
2: Oh, what in the world?
3: I don't know. This is scary.
1: Poacher guys? What's
2: that? No, I was on Bumble.
1: Oh, God.
3: This is what the music's for?
2: Yes.
1: Oh, God.
3: Aww.
2: Yes.
1: When does this ride end?
3: Oh, my
2: God. I don't know. I wish it was over, believe me. So I'm on Bumble, and I'm left, right, left, right, left, right. Okay, going through the motions, and all of a sudden, full stop. Because there I'm looking at the wife of a friend on the Bumble.
1: A dating app.
2: A dating app.
3: Oh.
1: Do you screenshot?
2: No.
3: Oh.
2: No. I'm like, I don't want this on my phone at all. I felt so dirty, but I don't know what to do now because I've put my phone down. Like, I felt so dirty. I'm like, what is she doing on here? So I put in it. It was reading the profile. It was her.
1: What's her name?
2: It was her.
3: I can't believe you didn't swipe on her. You should have and called her out. Been like,
2: well, this is where I didn't swipe. Now she might pull back up on my phone because I didn't swipe away either. I just turned my phone off and went, okay, I've seen enough. But I read and I'm like, oh my gosh, this really is her, because they had some little things like in the details. I'm like, okay, this is really strange. And so now I had time to sleep on it and everything. I don't know what to do. Do I say something? It's the age old thing. Do I say something or not? Or do I just leave it alone and she's going to end up getting herself busted anyway?
1: I mean, I say leave it alone.
2: Because they have two kids.
1: All right, well.
2: They've been married for 15 years.
1: You don't know.
2: And you don't know.
1: You don't know the story at all. You don't know his, hers.
2: Ethical non-monogamy. It didn't say any of that, though.
1: Yeah, well, you just...
3: If you were a girl who found a significant... A friend of, and the significant other.
2: The husband
3: other.
2: Of
3: yeah,
2: somebody.
3: Yeah. That's, I would be like, oh, just, you know, make sure you're reaching out to your friend regularly and checking in on her. But you're a dude, so I don't know what dude status quo is. Keep that going. Can you send him a picture of a fish?
2: It's not like a,
3: just say,
2: hey, it's not like a best friend. Dude, wow, look at what I saw on Bumble.
3: Like, can D send you a picture of something he's smoking? And he's like, hey, bro, look what I mean. I don't know. Just, I don't know how y'all bro up, but bro up.
2: All right, so
1: bro up. How is that not a t-shirt? Why don't you just bro up?

0: 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It's the best of Big D and Bubba.
1: Hey, whatever your weekend plans are, your biggest plan is a safe ride home. So make the pledge to not drink and drive.
2: Go to www.pledgetodrivesober.com right now and sign the pledge wall to join thousands of others who are committed to being safe and responsible on our roads. And this part of the show is brought to you by NHTSA.
1: Hey there, and good morning.
3: Hey, I had an answer to what they just said on the radio about finding his friend's wife on the Bumble.
2: Yep.
3: The answer is follow bro code. You definitely got to tell them.
1: Bro code. Well, depends on where you're from. Bro codes get different. Yeah. Like some gives us a bro code, don't say anything.
2: Yeah. That's why I'm torn. That's why I brought it up, because I don't know. I mean, I don't want to ruin. First of all, I don't know if they have an agreement. There's a lot of weird stuff that, you know.
1: Our parents didn't tell us about. Yeah, we don't know. Yeah. So I got to get on the internet to tell me.
3: Bring it up naturally, I guess. There's some way to do it.
2: Yeah, maybe.
3: You got to say something.
2: Okay. Well, I appreciate it. Thank you, man.
3: Yes, sir. Thank you.
2: What a mess.

0: and Bubba.
1: Hey, what's up? Good morning.
2: Good morning.
1: Hi there.
2: I just wanted to call and chime in on the whole Bumble issue.
3: Yes, yes, yes. So I was on Bumble, and I stumbled on Bumble upon a friend's wife. And now I'm like, what do I do? Do I say something?
2: Okay, so I say you 100% say something if he's your friend. But last year, my son, who was 12, actually set up a dating profile and had my husband's picture on it. And so, thankfully, by reading it, you could totally tell, like, it was a kid, but, and I would never think my husband would do that, but, of course, that was kind of a weird thing. We were like, oh, my gosh, what if people saw this? Like, right. You know, what kind of rumors that would start?
1: Well, maybe you should do that, Bubba. You should just say, hey, I think your kid set up your wife on a bomb, and then just
3: maybe
1: play
3: also,
1: dumb.
3: Also, you never know, somebody could have stolen her pictures off of Facebook, but
1: sure.
3: It wasn't that at all.
1: Sure.
3: Yeah. All right, thank you.
2: It sounds like with the details, you totally think it's her. So I would definitely say something.
3: Oh, I totally think it's her. I do.
1: Appreciate you.
3: Thank you.
2: All right, bye. Thank you.
3: Hi, it's Big D and Bubba. Good morning.
4: Hey, so I have a thought on what's going on with that situation. Because, I mean, I would want to know, first of all,
3: right.
4: If my partner was cheating on me.
3: Uh-huh.
4: Not that he has time. But, you know,
1: girl, stop it.
3: Keep him busy.
1: Sorry, go ahead. We cut you off. Go ahead.
4: No, you're right. But she's responsible for her bad behavior. So if she gets caught for doing something wrong, that's not your fault. But honestly, like, if you know and you don't tell your bestie, then that's really bad too.
3: Okay, so it's not my best friend. It's a friend. It's a guy I know very well.
1: Man,
3: I've been to their house. We've had dinner, the whole thing. You know, played game night.
1: Dude, is your name on the front of that zoo? That if it ain't, if that means that those monkeys are not yours. And dude, I'm saying just let it be.
3: Let it go.
1: Let it go, let it, man. Like, I don't know. I don't. Right. Somebody else. Somebody else will do.
4: I don't want you to have guilt eating at you for a while.
3: Right. I don't want that either. All right. Hey, thank you. Thank you very much.
4: Good luck. Sorry,
1: good
4: guys.
1: Good luck, Bubba. Yeah, good
3: thanks.
1: Luck.

0: From the Tractor Supply Studio for Life Out Here.
1: It's the best of Big D and Bubba.
0: So this guy on line five, hey man, you there?
2: Yeah, I'm here.
0: All right, so all right, Bubba's, I got you, Bubba, now. So tell him what happened to you and your guys.
2: So we had a friend, he's been married for about 8-9 years. You know, they got 2 kids together. He posts the pictures on Facebook, they're happily, everything, and one of us in the friend group found it on Bumble. So we were debating it for a couple of days because of the whole situation, you know, out of respect, but then you got the bro code. You don't know the situation. So what we did is we went on TikTok and John breaks bad news. We sent him the email. We got him everything, and he ended up calling our buddy anonymously. Obviously, had nothing tied to us. He broke the bad news. Now he is happily divorced and living a better life.
3: Wow. So it was not an agreement. Wow. Okay,
2: that's it never is an agreement.
3: Okay, well, sometimes it is. I will say, because I'm on these dumb apps, sometimes it is, or at least they say it is. And so you see that, and then you're like, you steer clear of that if that's not your thing. So, you know, I just go, okay, bye, see you later. So, but then I stumbled across her.
2: On Facebook that they're happy?
3: I do know that they're technically still together and happy and all that, because I went immediately and I stalked him on Facebook, and I was like, okay, things seem to be normal.
2: Absolutely.
3: But you don't know 100%. That. I mean, when I was going through my divorce, nobody knew it except for like 4 or 5 people around me. So
0: I like the John breaks bad news angle on this.
3: Yeah.
0: I love him.
3: I do like that.
0: If you don't know who it is, it's a guy he just calls.
2: Parties are safe.
3: Yeah. I think this is a wonderful idea, and I think that's the route I'm going to go. That way I keep my hands out of it.
0: All right. John breaks bad news. That's the answer. Thank you, man.
2: Good
0: appreciate you.
2: Everything.
3: Thanks.
0: Bye. Bye.
2: Have a good day, guys. Bye now.
4: Guess what? More of the best of Big D and Bubba coming right up.
1: Hey, it's Big D and Bubba. 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
7: South Sound weather.
8: Cloudy skies with a few peaks of sun today, with daytime highs approaching 71. Southwesterly winds, 5 to 10 miles per hour. Lows level off around 51. Tonight, partly cloudy skies. Daytime highs approaching 76. Tomorrow, a mix of clouds and sun. Highs level off around 82. Wednesday, under sunny skies. 75. Thursday. That's the latest from the South Sound Weather Center. I'm meteorologist Shelley Lynn Blade. Currently, it's 57 degrees. K-A-Y.

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3: 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On the PNW Ag Network, I'm Glenn Vaughan. The USDA says U.S. farm income expected to decline in 2026. Despite a stronger outlook from some crops.
4: The agency's September forecast puts net farm income at $158.4 billion, down 2.6 from the newly revised 2025 estimate. When adjusted for inflation, the decline is 5.5%. According to the Farm Bureau, crop receipts are expected to improve, led by corn, soybeans, cotton, and vegetables. But those gains are being squeezed by higher production costs. USDA projects farm expenses will rise 4.5%, with fertilizer costs going up 15% and fuel and oil expenses up nearly 29%. I'm John McKay on the PNW Ag Network.
3: A bipartisan group of 164 members of Congress, led by Oregon's Andrea Salinas and Washington's Maria Cantwell, urging the Trump administration not to rescind the federal roadless rule.
5: Lawmakers say the rule protects 44 million acres of undeveloped national forest land across 37 states, safeguarding clean drinking water, wildlife habitat, carbon storage, and recreation. They argue rescinding the rule could increase road construction and logging in remote areas while adding costs for taxpayers. The Forest Service already faces nearly $6 billion in road maintenance needs. Lawmakers now calling for a longer public comment period, in-person meetings, and full tribal consultation before any decision will be made. Read this week's letter by visiting pnwag.net. I'm Michael McDonald on the PNW Ag Network.
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6: South Sound weather.
7: Cloudy skies with a few peaks of sun today, with daytime highs approaching 71. Winds out of the southwest, 5 to 10 miles per hour. Partly cloudy skies tonight. Lows dip down to about 51. Sunshine mixed with clouds at times tomorrow. Highs level off around 76. Sunny skies and dry Wednesday. Clouds on the increase by Thursday. Low 80s Wednesday. Mid 70s by Thursday. That's the latest from the South Sound Weather Center. I'm meteorologist Paul Trombley. Right now, 64.
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coming, I was falling fast through the Nurnhardt. Gordon like a dirt road, Daytona in my heart. And we ain't even got to the best part. 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
2: Cloudy skies with a few peaks of sun today, with daytime highs approaching 71. Winds out of the southwest, 5 to 10 miles per hour. Partly cloudy skies tonight, lows dip down to about 51. Sunshine mixed with clouds at times tomorrow, highs level off around 76. Sunny skies and dry Wednesday, clouds on the increase by Thursday. Low 80s Wednesday, mid 70s by Thursday. That's the latest from the South Sound Weather Center. I'm meteorologist Paul Trombley. Right now, 66.

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4: South Sound weather.
5: Cloudy skies with a few peaks of sun this afternoon, with daytime highs approaching 71. Westerly winds 5 to 10 miles per hour. Lows dip down to about 51 tonight, partly cloudy skies. Sunshine mixed with clouds at times tomorrow, high of 76. Clear skies and dry Wednesday, clouds on the increase by Thursday. Low 80s Wednesday, mid 70s by Thursday. That's the latest from the South Sound Weather Center. I'm meteorologist Paul Trombley. Right now, it's 67 degrees.

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3: High of 71 this afternoon under partly cloudy skies, west winds 5 to 10 miles per hour. Tonight, lows around 51. Partly cloudy skies tomorrow, 77. Mainly sunny skies Wednesday with highs around 81. 75 Thursday. Take a look at the extended forecast. 69 Friday, 71 Saturday, and 74 on Sunday. That's the latest from the South Sound Weather Center. I'm meteorologist Paul Trombley. Currently 69.

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6: South Sound weather.
7: Sunshine mixed with clouds at times this afternoon, with daytime highs approaching 71. West winds 5 to 10 miles per hour. Mainly clear skies tonight, lows dip down to about 51. Sunshine mixed with clouds at times tomorrow, daytime highs approaching 77. Mainly sunny Wednesday, with daytime highs approaching 81. 75 Thursday. That's the latest from the South Sound Weather Center. I'm meteorologist Laura Lockwood. Currently, it's 73 degrees. K-A-

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8: South Sound weather.
9: Sunshine mixed with clouds at times this afternoon, with daytime highs approaching 74. Winds out of the west, 5 to 10 miles per hour. Mainly clear skies tonight, lows level off around 51. Sunshine mixed with clouds at times. Tomorrow, high temperatures reach up to 77. Daytime highs approaching 81 Wednesday under mainly clear skies. 75 Thursday. That's the latest from the South Sound Weather Center. I'm meteorologist Laura Lockwood. Currently 72. K-A-Y.

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floor poor. 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
13: South Sound weather.
14: Sunshine mixed with clouds at times this afternoon, with daytime highs approaching 74. Winds out of the west, 5 to 10 miles per hour. Mainly clear skies tonight, lows level off around 51. Sunshine mixed with clouds at times tomorrow, high temperatures reach up to 77. Daytime highs approaching 81 Wednesday under mainly clear skies, 75 Thursday. That's the latest from the South Sound Weather Center. I'm meteorologist Laura Lockwood. Currently 72.
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